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1: Greeting to hearing. 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And greeting to feelings. 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This cracker meet the white belly rats. 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
5: The date is June 12, 2026, Friday night, 11 p.m. So you're listening to Avenue Sounds on 91.9 WFPK. And like I've been doing recently, I've been really into the 90s R&B girls. So we're going to start off with Ex-Girlfriend You For Me off the 1994 album It's a Woman Thing. But then we're going to get into some other stuff, some hip-hop, some dance, and more R&B, of course. We've got Celine, LaSalle, Carl Craig, Kalayla, and Imani Imani. But again, this is Ex-Girlfriend You For Me on 91.9 WFPK.

You are listening to the sounds of Claude Young with Change in Factors off the 1995 EP Begin on 91.9 WFPK. I'm your home and your host, your friend, Cupola Modern. And earlier, we had some Imani Imani with Bet on Me off their debut album, Paper Cuts. That's the latest artist on PG Lang. And we also had The King of New York, Leem LaSalle with R.I.P. Peace, one of my most played tracks right now. And I've been playing that back to back to back to back to back. And of course, we started this block off with You For Me from Ex-Girlfriend. And we are coming up on a fire track, Rewind, by the great, great, great Kalayla. Again, you're listening to Avenue Sounds on 91.9 WF.

Changing Faces with Come Closer off their self-titled 1994 album on Avenue Sounds. This is 919 WFBK. Like I said, I am being into the 90s R&B girlies recently. Man, there's so many bangers floating around out there. Coming up, we got our second to last track of the night. Right now, we're going to play Carl Craig, Land Cruising, but this is a second version off of the album formerly known as, which is a rework of his album Land Cruising, a monumental album in dance music. You are listening to Avenue Sounds. This is 919 WFBK. I'm your host, Coop LaModern.

Shy, For the Yearners. Off that album, What You See Is All Real, in collaboration with Avenue Studios. You don't have to go back to that album. It's a great album, and Shy put a lot of work into this one, so I'm never going to let this die down. You know, we're coming up on a year from when it came out. This is the last track of our first block, and we will be back with more music after this quick break. 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
3: 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Like you heard from the sample, this is Avenue Sounds. If you're just now tuning in, I'm your host, Cooper Potter. And I said more music for your soul because this first track we are starting with is Elegant Soul by Gene Harris and the Three Sounds off the same titled album, Elegant Soul. We got some Schoolie D coming up, some Kendrick Lamar, Pita, and even a really fun Olivia Dean edit that I played at the R&B party like last month. I think it was Oaks Night. But yeah, we're going to get into that later. Again, you're listening to Avenue Sounds on 91.9 WFPK.

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And my perspective may differ from yours. I want to say thank you to everyone that's been down with me. All my fans, all my beautiful fans. Anyone who's ever gave me a listen. 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

0: So when troubles get real, cause you can't help the world until you help yourself. And I can't blame the hood the day that I was killed. 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And though my physical won't reap the benefits, the energy they carry on admit still, I want you.
1: Let it clap, let it clap.

That was DJ Burns. Pop that edit of Olivia Dean, Man I Need. Did not know you could make that song that lit, but he was able to do it. And this track coming up right here, Wavy Bagels, Anita Wave 2. You know, I always love me some Anita Baker. And to hear a good edit, I'm going to for sure play it on here on 91.9 WFUK. This is Avenue Sounds. Got a couple more tracks coming up from Schoolie D and Peter to end off this second block.

guess it's sad. 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
3: Hardcore rap tracks, a very influential song for better or for worse, but definitely have to play that one. You know, that sample was for that Touch Me, Tease Me case in Mary J. Blige and Foxy Brown. Coming up right now, we got our last track of the night. It is Pizza Crossing, Evacuation of Form. You'll see why they're saying Evacuation of Form when you get through this track. Again, you're listening to Avenue Sounds on 91.9. I'm your host, Coop LaModern.

from the mid to late 90s, probably the early 2000s as well. It was a great, great era for some of that jazz fusion. You know, mixing a lot of those jazz elements with some newer, dancier drums. And this one from PETA, Crossing, Evacuation of Form, is one of those. It's off that 1996 album, Compressed Light. This is our last track of the night. You have been listening to Avenue Sounds on 91.9 WFBK. I'm your homie, your host, your friend, your favorite runner, your favorite DJ, your favorite whoever, Coop LaModern, and I will be back next Friday night, 11 p.m. Until then, I'll see you.

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Our next member meetup at the Speed Cinema is Wednesday, June 17th, featuring a powerful new documentary on Greg Allman. The film follows his journey from childhood tragedy to Southern rock legend, exploring the music, heartbreak, addiction, and redemption that shaped his life and songs. The screening is one night only, June 17th at 7 p.m. Members, check your newsletter for special details. 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

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I'm Matt Anthony, host of the Friday Night Sound Clash from 7 to 11, Fridays on 91.9.

91.9 WFPK and Waterfront Park present our next WFPK Waterfront Wednesday of the season on June 24th with R&B duo The War and Treaty. An original alt-rock of Louisville's Second Story Man. 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

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Oh my God, look at her music. 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

91.9 WFPK and Waterfront Park present our next WFPK Waterfront Wednesday of the season on June 24th with R&B duo The War and Treaty. An original alt-rock of Louisville's Second Story Man. Gates open at 5 on the Big Ford Lawn in Waterfront Park, and the free concert begins at 6:30 p.m. Arrive early to enjoy the new Monarch Living Room stage featuring a songwriter showcase with Louisville artists. 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

Our next member meetup at the Speed Cinema is Wednesday, June 17th, featuring a powerful new documentary on Greg Allman. 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

91.9 WFPK and Waterfront Park present our next WFPK Waterfront Wednesday of the season on June 24th with R&B duo The War and Treaty. An original alt-rock of Louisville's Second Story Man. 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

Our next member meetup at the Speed Cinema is Wednesday, June 17th, featuring a powerful new documentary on Greg Allman. The film follows his journey from childhood tragedy to Southern rock legend, exploring the music, heartbreak, addiction, and redemption that shaped his life and songs. 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

the doctor to figure me out. Opened up my head and let him walk around. I already knew about all the things that he found, but I guess it's good I got a name for it now. They call it

91.9 WFPK and Waterfront Park present our next WFPK Waterfront Wednesday of the season on June 24th with R&B duo The War and Treaty. An original alt-rock of Louisville's Second Story Man. 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

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And the Fraser Kentucky History Museum presenting the legacy of York, commemorating the role of York, an enslaved explorer on the Lewis and Clark Expedition, held at George Rogers Clark Park as part of the city's Juneteenth celebration Tuesday, June 16th. 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

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WFPK is proud to sponsor Bourbon and Beyond, returning in 2026 with the Foo Fighters, Mumford & Sons, Chris Stapleton, and Dave Matthews Band. 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

time, but I'm here to tell you, there's something else. The afterworld. A world of never-ending happiness. You can always see the sun. Day or night.

Nick Dittmeyer and the Sawdusters are from right here in Louisville. That's from their new album, Apparition, Scratching at Your Back Door. Aretha Franklin gave us a classic, Do Right Woman, Do Right Man, and we started with some Prince from the Purple Rain album, Let's Go Crazy. My name's Stacey Owen. Good morning. I've got some Alabama Shakes on the way in this next set. FPK's happy to welcome them to Riverbend Music Center in Cincinnati on August 26th, and Tedeschi Trucks will also be on that bill. That's going to be a good one. A little bit later, some music from a couple of jazz saxophonists who teamed up to do an album together, Jerry Mulligan and Johnny Hodges, on the way. 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I'm so excited. We've got Over the Rhine on the season of this for this WFBK Waterfront Wednesday. They'll be here July 29th with a full band. This is one from their album, The Trumpet Child. It's called Trouble, Over the Rhine on 91.9.

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New music from B.B. Stockwell here at 91.9 WFPK, When You Know. Gravel, that was Ani DeFranco and some J. Roddy Walston in the business, Heavy Bells, starting that set. My name's Stacey Owen. Thanks so much for tuning in. Coming up, some Chaka Khan before the hour's done. 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Over 100 artists from September 24th through the 27th at the Kentucky Expo Center. More information and passes, now including two-day passes, at bourbonandbeyond.com. Today's artist of the day is Little River Band, one of the biggest radio bands of the late 70s and early 80s out of Australia. We are presenting Little River Band with John Ford Coley tonight at Iroquois Amphitheater. So I'll be playing a song from them every hour, starting with this one from 1975 from Little River Band's self-titled debut album. This is a little glimpse into those wonderful harmonies. Love is a Feeling on 91.9 WFPK.

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New music from Britt Taylor, Around and Around, is from the new album Land of the Forgotten. We heard The Chicks from the Gaslighter album Sleep at Night, and Bourbon and Beyond artist Jason Isbell. He'll be playing the festival Saturday, September 26th. Going back to the Nashville sound for that wonderful song called If We Were Vampires. My name's Stacey Owen. Thanks for sharing some of your Saturday with me. I got some David Bowie on the way. And before the hour's done, Sarah McLachlan. FPK welcomes her to the PNC Pavilion in Cincinnati Tuesday, July 21st. And we'll hear something from Sarah McLachlan's latest release. 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And Kentucky Performing Arts presents David Nail Down to the Studs Tour. Guests can enjoy an evening of music with David Nail Wednesday, September 30th at the Kentucky Center. Info on tickets, which are on sale now, at kentuckyperformingarts.org. Sam Phillips kicks off this set with I Don't Know How to Say It on 91.9 WFPK.

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1: What did I say?
0: Hull. It's Hull. As in Hulls. What? Andy Warhol. Andy Warhol. Like Hull.

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91.9 WFPK and Waterfront Park present our next WFPK Waterfront Wednesday of the season on June 24th with R&B duo The War and Treaty. An original alt-rock of Louisville's Second Story Man. 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

brand new from a soulful singer out of Alabama. That's Brother Wallace. You're the Man from the new album Electric Love. Blame It on My Youth, that was Keith Jarrett. And we started with City and Color, a song called Thirst. 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I'm your host today, Stacy Owen. On the way, some Everything But the Girl and more Little River Band coming up next. They're our Artist of the Day, WFPK presenting Little River Band at Iroquois Amphitheater tonight. 91.9 WFPK is proud to present Ryan Davis and the Roadhouse Band with Freakwater at Headliners Thursday, June 18th. Ticket details for this all-ages show available at headlinerslouisville.com and at the Headliners Music Hall box office. Well, from Melbourne to the top of the charts, Little River Band really did build a loyal audience and had a string of international hits in the late 70s and early 80s. We're going to go back to that first album from 1975, and this is a track from the band's debut album that first introduced many Australian listeners to Little River Band. It's called Emma on 91.9 WFPK.

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That's a new single from Brandi Carlile called Life on the Run. She's released it to raise money and awareness for the National Park Foundation. And In My Arms, that was Big Joni. And we started with a Beatles cover from Kristen Hirsch, Everybody's Got Something to Hide Except Me and My Monkey, from a release called Echo. On the way, some live Grateful Dead recorded in 77. I'm going to do that a little bit later in the hour. And another one from Little River Band, our featured artist today, WFPK presenting Little River Band at Iroquois Amphitheater tonight. And I'll be out there to MC and say hello, so I hope you'll come say hi if you see me wandering around. Support comes from Belle of Louisville, where guests can do whatever floats their boat, shake their booty, savor a sunset, or be immersed in River City history, all while rolling on the river. Ticket details for adults and kids at belleoflouisville.org. And the Kentucky Center for African American Heritage, hosting the second annual Freedom Day Festival at Camp Nelson National Monument in Nicholasville, Kentucky, Saturday, June 20th, from 10 a.m. to 4 p.m. Registration for a seat on the Louisville shuttle at kcaah.org. 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

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Blind Faith makes their live debut to 120,000 folks. 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

Any Old Fool, that's new from These Sacred Souls, WFPK welcoming them Wednesday, September 23rd to Andrew J. Brady Music Center in Cincy. We heard Skunk Anansi with An Artist is an Artist, and we started with Ramones' Beat on the Brat here at 91.9 WFPK. On the way, some Stereophonics and more from our artist of the day. 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WFPK presents Little River Band at Iroquois Amphitheater tonight. And there are artists of the day playing a track from them each hour. This one goes back to 1977, and it was Little River Band's first number one hit in Australia. 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

There's that new one from Tank and the Bangas called Move. It also features Lucky Day on that track from the new album The Last Balloon. James Vincent McMorrow, If I Had a Boat, and we started with Brooke Annabelle, a song called Remind Me, kick off the noon hour. My name is Stacey Owen. 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

Planting Tomatoes, that's new Lucy Dacus here at 91.9. Burn the Hard Drive was Jade Bird. And Louisville Music from Bridge 19, a song called Chain. On the way, some Cowboy Junkies before the hour's up. And another one from our artist of the day, Little River Band. 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Little River Band at Iroquois Amphitheater tonight. 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Now, last hour, we heard the first song that reached number one in Australia. And now I'm going to play you their breakout song internationally, kind of introduce the world to their signature sound. It's A Long Way There from 1975 on 91.9 WFPK.

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Suki Waterhouse is Back in Love. That's the new single here at 91.9 WFPK. Little Girl Blue, some Nina Simone, remixed from one of those Verve remixed collections, Volume 3. Bon Iver starting the hour with a song called 22, Over Soon. Stacey Owen here with you, hanging out. And a little bit later, I've got some Run DMC to get to. And before that, some new Leve on the way. 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

91.9 WFPK and Waterfront Park present our next WFPK Waterfront Wednesday of the season on June 24th with R&B duo The War and Treaty. An original alt-rock of Louisville's Second Story Man. 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

Yip Yip Yow. That's new from Caroline Rose, recording a song she's done in concert for some time that's a crowd favorite. A Flesh for Fantasy from Billy Idol, and a remix of Luscious Jackson's Here that was included on the Clueless soundtrack. Stacey Owen hanging here on this Saturday afternoon, and so glad you're tuned in. I've got some Michael Kiwanuka to share with you in this next set, and another one from our artist of the day. 91.9 WFPK is proud to sponsor Bourbon and Beyond, returning in 2026 with the Foo Fighters, Mumford & Sons, Chris Stapleton, and Dave Matthews Band. Over 100 artists from September 24th through the 27th at the Kentucky Expo Center. More information and passes, now including two-day passes, at bourbonandbeyond.com. WFPK presents Little River Band at Iroquois Amphitheater tonight. And because of that, they are our artist of the day, hearing a song from them every hour. I'm going to dive a little deeper into that 75 debut album coming up next. It really showcased their smooth harmonies and also the fact that they helped define that soft rock sound, but they also kind of had one foot still planted in rock and roll at the same time. I think that's what made them appealing to me back in the late 70s, early 80s. This is a song called Meanwhile on 91.9 WFPK.

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A Nashville-based band wrapping up that set, Josiah and the Bonnevilles, with Going Gone. The new album is titled As Is. Some Damian Marley with a little jam rock, All Night, and Betty Carter starting the hour every time we say goodbye. On the way, actor, poet, songwriter Maya Hawk has a new release. We'll hear one from that. And some Jeff Buckley before the hour's done. My name is Stacey Owen. Thanks so much for tuning in on this Saturday afternoon. We get programming support from Mammoth, presenting Little River Band, whose current lineup strives to bring fresh energy and arrangements to their classic music, tonight, June 13th, at Iroquois Amphitheater. Ticket info for the Little River Band at Ticketmaster.com. And court-appointed special advocates. Kentucky ranks among the highest states in the nation for child abuse and neglect. You can help change that story by becoming a CASA volunteer advocate at CASARiverRegion.org. 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Here's some John Batiste on 91.9 WFPK.

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The artist Bella Litza is known for that kind of sweeping Baroque pop sound that you just heard. Passion Plug is from the new album Drasticism. 100-Yard Dash is a favorite from Rafael Sadiq. And we also heard Wilco, Hate It Here, taken from the soundtrack to the movie Boyhood. And we started with Class Historian from the band Broncho. My name's Stacey Owen. Thanks for hanging out. Got some Paul Simon coming up. 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Returning in 2026 with the Foo Fighters, Mumford & Sons, Chris Stapleton, and Dave Matthews Band. Over 100 artists from September 24th through the 27th at the Kentucky Expo Center. More info and passes, now including two-day passes, at bourbonandbeyond.com. 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Little River Band is our artist of the day. Harmonies, hooks, and plenty of great songs to choose from. We present Little River Band at Iroquois Amphitheater tonight. And this was a really big hit for them. One of their biggest hits in America from 1979. This is Lonesome Loser on 91.9 WFPK.

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2: 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Why don't you

They met and formed the band in Paris, but they live in L.A. these days. That's Pearl and the Oysters with a new song called Doom Mood. Monkey Mind is the latest release. Love You Madly, that was Cake. And some Grace Jones started the 3 o'clock hour with William's Blood from her Hurricane album. Keep listening for an old fave from Joy Division. That's on the way here in just a bit. And we'll start this next set with some Counting Crows. Stacey Owen hanging out with you. We get support from Belle of Louisville, where guests can do whatever floats their boat, shake their booty, savor a sunset, or be immersed in River City history, all while rolling on the river. Ticket details for adults and kids at belleoflouisville.org. 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

There's a wonderful Warren Zevon collection simply called Anthology. Carmelita is what we just heard here at 91.9 WFPK. Before that classic Warren Zevon, we heard some old 97s and a favorite from them called Jagged. Old 97s will be here for WFPK Waterfront Wednesday, August 26th. And new Allison Russell, Cold April, here at 91.9 WFPK. My name is Stacy Owen, getting ready to turn things over to Duke Meyer at 4 o'clock for Relics. And before I do, I've got another one from our artist of the day, Little River Band. 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Well, WFPK presents Little River Band in concert tonight at Iroquois Amphitheater. And I have got a 1981 hit to wrap up our artist of the day. This came out on the album Time Exposure in 81. Take It Easy on Me, and I'll see you out at the show tonight. Thanks for tuning in, and stay tuned for Relics with Duke Meyer coming up in just a few minutes.

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91.9 FPK. Rolling Stones from Flowers, released in June of 1967, Out of Time. And The Hollies from the album Evolution, also released in June of 1967, and Carrie Ann. Well, welcome into Relics as we get back 65 to 80, maybe up to about 85 every once in a while. And the first four or five songs of each hour here on Relics, we're going to be featuring The Summer of Love, the summer of 1967. And 1967 Monday, this song was number one in the UK, Procol Harum, 91.9.

0: 91.9 FPK, Fifth Dimension, title cut to the Up, Up, and Away album. And that was released in May of 1967. Then the Young Rascals from their Groovin' album, released July of 1967, A Girl Like You. And we got started with the song that was number one in the UK, 1967 Monday, A Whiter Shade of Pale. And the first three, four, maybe five songs of each hour here on Relics. This weekend, we're going to be featuring the Summer of Love, the summer of 1967. 1970 Tuesday, this gentleman receives an honorary doctorate of music from Princeton. Bob Dylan, 91.9 FPK.
1: Twas in another lifetime, one of toil and blood. 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

0: 91.9 FPK with the Alan Parsons Project from Tales of Mystery and Imagination and Dr. Tarr and Professor Feather. Alan Parsons worked on two pretty good albums, Abbey Road and Dark Side of the Moon, and Terry Sylvester of the Hollies, Arthur Brown and the Crazy World of Arthur Brown, and Orson Welles help him out with that album. Then right before that, from Blood on the Tracks, Bob Dylan's Shelter from the Storm, and it was 1970 Tuesday. He received an honorary doctorate of music from Princeton University. Coming up in the next few minutes here on Relics, 1969 Sunday, this group makes their live debut at a free concert at London's Hyde Park, and 120,000 folks were there. That's on the way here on Relics.
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1969 Sunday. 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

from Frampton Comes Alive, 91.9 FPK. Peter Frampton, Doobie Wah. It was 1975. Today, he played the first of two nights at the Winterland Ballroom in San Francisco. Then Blind Faith, Sea of Joy, and it was 1969 Sunday. They made their live concert debut at a free concert at London's Hyde Park, and 120,000 folks were there. 1972 today, or take it back, 1972 Tuesday, Bruce signs with Columbia Records. Bruce Springsteen, 91.9 FPK.

91.9 FPK, Grand Funk, doing a Dave Mason song, Feeling All Right. And it was 1970 today, Grand Funk played the Ocean Ice Palace in Brickton, New Jersey, with Steel Mill with Bruce Springsteen. Then Bruce Springsteen, right before that, Thunder Road from Born to Run. It was 1968 yesterday, this band forms. And I was reading it was from two different bands, Mabel Greer's Toy Shop and The Sign. Yes. 91.9 FPK.

0: 91.9 FPK, Yes, and You and I from Close to the Edge. And it was 1968 yesterday they formed, and I was reading it was from two different bands, Mabel Greer's Toy Shop and The Sign. Now, coming up in the next few minutes here on Relics, we revisit the Summer of Love, the summer of 1967. That's on the way here on Relics.
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91.9 FPK from Pipers of the Gates of Dawn, released in August of 1967. Pink Floyd, Lucifer Sam. And it was 1967 Tuesday. The Monkees play the Hollywood Bowl, and that was the Monkees from Headquarters. You Told Me. Now remember, the first four or five songs of each hour here on Relics today, we're looking back at the summer of love, the summer of 1967. This album, Born Under a Bad Sign, was released in August of 1967. Albert King, 91.9 FPK.

91.9 FPK. Janice with Big Brother, Bye Bye Baby. And the album Big Brother and the Holding Company featuring Janis Joplin was released in August of 1967. Also released in August of 1967, their self-titled album Spanky and Our Gang, Lazy Day. And we got started with Albert King, Crosscut Saw, from Born Under a Bad Sign, released in August of 1967, all featuring The Summer of Love, the summer of 1967. By the way, 1970 yesterday, Janis Joplin in Full Tilt Boogie was at Freedom Hall here in Louisville. Now, I have a shirt from that, not the original from 100 years ago, but I did pick up a throwback T-shirt at a shop down in Gatlinburg that featured that concert. 1971 Wednesday, their concert in Denver is marred by the police, who fire tear gas to calm down the crowd of 10,000, but the band played on even with tear gas in their face. Jethro Tull, 91.9 FPK.

0: 91.9 FPK with one of my favorite Van Morrison songs there, Blue Money, from his band and street choir. And then from Song from the Woods, it's Jethro Tull's The Whistler, and it was 1971 Wednesday. Their concert in Denver is marred by the police when they fire tear gas to calm down the crowd of 10,000. But the band played on. Now, coming up in the next few minutes here on Relics, 1975 Sunday. This album enters the U.S. charts at number one and stays number one for 7 weeks. That's on the way here on Relics.
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1975 Sunday. This album enters the charts at number one and stays number one for 7 weeks. Captain Fantastic and the Brown Dirt Cowboy, Elton John, 91.9 FPK.

I was sitting in a breakfast room in Allentown, Pennsylvania. 6 o'clock in the morning. Got up too early. It was a terrible mistake. Sitting there face to face with a 75-cent glass of orange juice about as big as my finger and a bowl of horribly foreshortened cornflakes. And I said to myself,

91.9 FPK, one of my favorite Frank Zappa songs of all time, 200 years old. Then right before that, the title cut to Captain Fantastic and the Brown Eared Cowboy, Elton John. And it was 1975 Sunday. Captain Fantastic enters the U.S. album charts at number one and stays number one for 7 weeks. 1977 Sunday, this band played the first of 6 sold-out shows at Madison Square Garden. Zeppelin, 91.9 FPK.

from Mystery to Me, 91.9 FPK, Fleetwood Mac, and Hypnotized. And it was 2012 Sunday, Bob Welch solo and with Fleetwood Mac, Dies by Suicide at 66. Then Led Zeppelin's In the Evening from In Through the Outdoor. And it was 1977 Sunday, Zeppelin played the first of six sold-out shows at Madison Square Garden. 1978 Wednesday, this song is released. Joe Walsh, 91.9 FPK.

0: 91.9 FPK, Howlin' Wolf, Killing Floor, and his 116th birthday was Tuesday, and happy birthday to you if you're celebrating a trip around the sun this weekend. Then Joe Walsh, Life's Been Good, from But Seriously, Folks. Now, coming up in the next few minutes here on Relics, we look back again at the summer of 1967, the summer of love. That's on the way here on Relics.
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I'm John Simmons, host of the new show Ear Ecstasy, taking a three-hour dive into music from the 80s and the 90s, classic favorites and deep tracks. It's an eclectic mix of alternative, college rock, power pop, and much, much more. 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

91.9 FPK, Jimi Hendrix and the Experience from Are You Experienced? The album released 1967 in August. Then Grassroots, Let's Live for Today, the title cut to their album, released in July of 1967, as we look back at the Summer of Love, the summer of 1967. 1967 Wednesday, this song is released. Stevie Wonder, 91.9 FPK.

91.9 FPK, Canned Heat, from their self-titled album in Bullfrog Blues, and that was released in July of 1967. Then right before that, from Sgt. Pepper's The Beatles, Lucy in the Sky, and it was 1967 Wednesday. Sgt. Pepper's goes number one in the UK and stays number one for 27 weeks. Then we got started with Stevie Wonder, I Was Made to Love Her. It was 1967 Wednesday that was released. 2011 Thursday, Dark Side of the Moon re-enters the chart because of digital sales. The album reached 1,000 weeks on the chart since its release in 1973. Pink Floyd, 91.9 FPK.

0: 91.9 FPK. Joni Mitchell from Ladies of the Canyon in conversation. And she was living with Graham Nash while she recorded that. And Crosby, Stills, and Nash all did backing vocals, but they were billed as the Lookout Mountain United Downstairs Choir. Then right before that, Pink Floyd's Money from Dark Side of the Moon. And it was 2011 Thursday. Dark Side re-enters the charts because of digital sales. The album reached 1,000 weeks on the chart since its release in 1973. Coming up in the next few minutes here on Relics 1974 Wednesday, this Relics group begins a four-day stint at Madison Square Garden. Tickets sold out in 60 hours, two full months before the show. That's on the way here on Relics.
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1974 Wednesday, this Relics group begins a four-day stint at Madison Square Garden. Tickets sold out in 60 hours, two full months before the shows. 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

91.9 FPK. Teaser, Tommy Bolin, title cut to the Teaser album. Then right before that, from Who's Next, The Who's Baba O'Reilly. And it was 1974 Wednesday. The Who began a four-day stint at Madison Square Gardens, and the tickets for the show sold out in 60 hours, two full months before the date. 1972 Wednesday, this album goes number one in the U.S., and 1969 Tuesday, Mick Taylor joins the Stones. The Rolling Stones from Exile on Main Street, 91.9 FPK.

91.9 FPK. Supertramp, Baba G from In the Quietest Moments, one of my favorite albums of all time. And Richard Palmer Jones of Supertramp, 79th birthday, it was Thursday. Then the Rolling Stones from Exile on Main Street, All Down the Line, got us started in that set. That's going to wrap up things for me. You have a great rest of your weekend. Do something you want to do. I'll see you back here next Saturday at 4 for another Relics. Thanks to Uncle Brad Yost for helping me put Relics together this week. And Uncle John Timmons is coming up next with Ear Ecstasy. Got a couple birthdays to finish up today. 77, happy 77th to Frank Beard of ZZ Top. That's going to finish the hour. And Brad Delp of Boston, 75th yesterday. Boston, 91.9 FPK.

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0: 91.9 WFPK and Waterfront Park present our next WFPK Waterfront Wednesday of the season on June 24th with R&B duo The War and Treaty. 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

That's The Cure and the End of the World on 91.9 WFPK. And The Clash before that from Combat Rock with Should I Stay or Should I Go? That was released, that single was released 44 years ago this week. I'm not old. The single's old. Well, good evening. I'm John Simmons. It's good to be with you. And welcome to Ear Ecstasy. I'm your host for the next 180 minutes. I'll be bringing you a mix of alternative college rock, punk, power pop, and a whole lot more, mostly from the 80s and 90s. It's good to have you along for the ride. I hope your weekend is going well. Coming up in the next 15 minutes or so, I've got some Violent Femmes, Judy Batts, as well as 10,000 Maniacs. Enough of this chit-chat. I've got a show to do. Let's go. It's FPK.

It's 91.9 FPK Violent Femmes covering T-Rex's Children of the Revolution here on FPK. Gordon Gano of the Femmes celebrated his 63rd birthday this past Sunday. Happy birthday to Gordon. If this week is your week, happy birthday to you as well. Talking Heads before that from their Little Creatures record released this week in 1985. That was And She Was. We heard Lloyd Cole and the Commotions with Lost Weekend and the Cars starting off the set with Let's Go, and that was released as a single yesterday, 1979. You're listening to Your Ecstasy here on FBK. I'm John Timmons. It is good to be with you. Coming up in about 15 minutes or so, I've got some Joe Jackson, XTC, as well as Duran Duran. But first, it's the Judy Bats. This is Our Story on FBK.

0: 10,000 Maniacs every day is like Sunday on 91.9 WFBK. Song originally done by Morrissey, and Morrissey is scheduled to play Louisville at the Louisville Palace October 21st. Chances are he may or may not be there. He has a tendency to cancel shows. Just saying. Judy Betts before that, a band out of Knoxville, Tennessee, with Our Story starting off the set. 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Held at George Rogers Clark Park as part of the city's Juneteenth celebration. 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
0: Coming up a little bit later this hour, I've got some XTC, Joe Jackson, as well as Nick Lowe. Up next, it's Pixies. 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More details about that at WFPK.org. And Pixies guitarist Joey Santiago celebrating a birthday this week. Happy birthday to Joey. It's Pixies, Wave of Mutilation on FPK.

Joe Jackson on the radio on 91.9 WFBK. That's on your radio. XTC with Radios in Motion from their White Music record. We heard Duran Duran from their self-titled debut record with Planet Earth, and Nick Rhodes, keyboard player for the band, turning 64 this week. Blondie gave us Nothing Is Real But the Girl. That's from their No Exit record released this week in 1999. I'm John Timmons. You're listening to Ear Ecstasy here on 91.9 FPK. I've got some Tommy Keane, REM, and The Fix coming up at the top of the hour. But first, it's Nick Lowe cracking up on FPK.

0: Modern English. I'm out with you on 91.9 WFPK. The Lightning Seeds, a band out of Liverpool, England. Before that gave us Change, and Nick Lowe starting off the set with Cracking Up. That's from his album, Labor of Lust. I'm John Timmons with you this evening. You're listening to Ear Ecstasy. Coming up on the next hour, I've got tunes from The Fix, Men Without Hats. No, not the tune you're thinking of. Also Crowded House and the Psychedelic Furs. 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